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Like this one.

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2: Traffic.
3: It's a quiet start this morning on the majors. 400, 404, 410, and the 407 are moving nicely. There are a couple of weekend projects to work around, though. Eastbound Esser Road ramp to the northbound 400, that's closed for maintenance. And the 407 westbound, traffic between Keele and Jane is down a lane because of construction as well. And the northbound and southbound Keele Street ramps to the 401 westbound are also closed. During the FIFA World Cup, traffic downtown will be heavy. Skip the stress by taking transit, traveling off-peak, and checking routes in advance. Message from the City of Toronto. I'm Sonia Sash. That's Hot Country Traffic.
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1: 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Traffic.
2: Good news, the 400, 404, 410, and 407 are all moving well with no delays this morning. There are a couple of weekend projects in the mix. Eastbound Esso Road ramp to the northbound 400 that remains closed for maintenance. And 407 westbound, traffic between Keel and Jane down a right lane because of construction. 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I'm Sonia Sash. That's Hot Country Traffic.
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1: Traffic.
3: The 400, 404, and Highway 11 are moving nicely this morning. Just a couple of weekend closures to work around. Eastbound Esso Road ramp to the northbound 400 that remains closed for maintenance. And on the 407, westbound traffic from Keele over to Jane is sharing that road with the right lane closure. And both northbound and southbound Keele Street ramps to the westbound 407 remain closed as well. 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I'm Sonia Sash. That's Hot Country Traffic.
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12: Happy Father's Day weekend to all the daddies out there. Thanks for tuning in. I'm Tracy Lynn, and this is your Hot Country Countdown. Are you ready to count down your hottest top 40 songs of the week? Today's show is a fun one. Megan Maroney is in town on her Cloud 9 tour, and she is in the hard-hitting lemon iced tea hot seat, and her Villain Sauce Co. spotlight is shining bright on our breakout artist, Braden King. It's you, me, and country music. Let's start with last week's number one song, Ella Langley and Be Her, and let's find out if she's still wearing the crown this weekend.

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1: Quiet stretch continues across the northern routes. The 400, Highway 404, and Highway 11 are moving nicely. There's still a couple of weekend projects to work around. That ramp from East Van Esso Road onto the northbound 400 remains closed for maintenance. And if your travels include the 407, westbound traffic between Keele and Jane is also down a right lane because of construction. 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I'm Sonia Sash. That's Hot Country Traffic.
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3: We have been waiting for this weekend for a very, very long time. Megan Maroney is in town on her Cloud 9 tour. Life is really good, and we had a hot minute with her, and let's get to it. Hello, Megan. You make heartbreak sound very empowering and absolutely beautiful. And we know country fans, we love seeing growth, too, with this, with the new album. Are we getting the new Megan in all your vibes right now?
9: I think so, yes. The album is very dreamy. It's very confident. There's a lot of my personality in there. So there's some humor, sarcasm, all of the things that like really make up my personality. But there's obviously honesty and heartbreak, but there's growth because it's never the end of the world, except for Wedding Dress, which I technically wrote during the Lucky Am I Okay era. So that's why it fits in the devastating category. But the other breakup songs and sad songs like Waiting on the Rain, the growth is that like even when I've experienced these heartbreaks in the past like year and a half when I was writing this album, I always knew that I was going to be okay. Like, and that wasn't necessarily the theme of my other albums. It was kind of like, you're not okay. You're not going to be okay. Like everything, the world is over. And this time there's a line in Waiting on the Rain that says life will just go on. Ain't the first time I've been wrong. And you know, like I did go through a breakup and I was heartbroken, but I also knew that I was going to be okay. And I would let it hurt for about like 3 business days and then I would move on. So that's definitely a different theme of this album. There's like just a confidence and I trust myself to not stay in toxic relationships. Like there were no situationships on this album. It was like relationship couldn't give me what I needed. Relationship's over. That's sad. It was no like, oh, please give me the bare minimum. There is no, there's none of that.
3: Megan, we need to talk about the era of change. Fans are still a little emotional about the Am I Okay Blue era, but we're also loving the new pink vibe. How far in advance do you know that you're ready for a big aesthetic change? And what inspired the move to pink? And we love seeing your fans, by the way, at all your concerts on socials, showing up all decked out in their pink.
9: Yes, I will say having to make the goodbye blue post that I did on my Instagram was devastating, just because I also love that, I guess, as human beings, it's not even, you know, being overly creative or anything. Like, you just can associate songs, colors, anything with like moments in your life. So like the Am I Okay Blue, just looking out and seeing a crowd of people in that Am I Okay Blue, like, I will always cherish the Am I Okay Blue. But yeah, as far as like picking the color, it usually takes me like 5 songs in to really nail down what the album is going to be. I kind of let it reveal itself to me. I was kind of hoping in the beginning that it would be more of like an orange or like purple. I thought that could be fun. But then once I started writing, I'm like, oh, this is like clearly pink and there's no turning back. So I think once you listen to the album, you'll hear songs like Beautiful Things to Me is like a light pink. Medicine is like a hot pink. Wish I Didn't, hot pink. They're like different shades of pink, whereas like Am I Okay was like that one shade. So it's fun to be able to play with different shades of pink.
3: You write a lot about relationships and heartbreak. What's the most unconventional or unexpected thing, Megan, that you've ever done to get over a guy? What's your advice?
9: I don't know if it's unconventional or not, but I love to block a man because there's something about like, if they're not blocked, you're going to look at their page and stuff. You know what I mean? Like, you just can't help yourself. Like, or at least if you're me, I can't help myself. So like, if I realize that I'm like, am putting too much of my time and energy wondering what they're doing, I'm like, for myself, I'm blocking you. So I always say that's step one, block them. And then of course, writing a song about it makes me move on completely.
3: That's some great advice right there. Block them. Love it. Ladies, noted. If Cloud 9 came with a warning label, what would it say?
9: Oh, man. Warning label for Cloud 9. Listen at your own risk. I think that, yeah, especially if you're not over your ex, do not listen to Wedding Dress. Skip that one. If you're feeling like you're never going to get over your ex, don't skip over Wedding Dress. It's just going to put salt in the wound.
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1: John Party with Boots Off in at number 32. I'm Tracy Lynn, and this is your Hot Country Countdown. You, me, and country music. 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Up next, Kenny Chesney with Carry On.
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3: Quiet stretch continues across the northern routes. The 400, Highway 404, and Highway 11 are moving nicely. There's still a couple of weekend projects to work around. That ramp from eastbound Esso Road onto the northbound 400 remains closed for maintenance. And if your travels include the 407, westbound traffic between Keele and Jane is also down a right lane because of construction. 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I'm Sonia Sash. That's Hot Country Traffic.
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Remember?

0: 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Yeah. 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
1: It's still pretty quiet on the majors. The 400, 404, and Highway 11 are all moving nicely. A couple of weekend projects to work around. That ramp to Essa Road to the northbound 400, that remains closed for maintenance. And 407 westbound, construction continues between Keel and Jane with that right lane out of service. 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Offer ends July 6th. I'm Sonia Sash. That's Hot Country Traffic.
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0: 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This is the new Hot Country Countdown with Tracy Lynn. Your station, your music, your say. Should we pick it or kick it?
2: Today, Tyler Hubbard is bringing you new music, and his new song, Land, is a powerful, reflective country song that focuses on resilience, family roots, and overcoming life's hurdles. The lyrics trace milestones of growing up, from first loves to heartbreaks to reckless summers and family wisdom. Pick it or kick it. What do you guys think? Tyler Hubbard with Land. 1-877-505-3692. Tyler Hubbard, pick it or kick it. Let us know. Do you like his new song? I'm Tracy Lynn, and this is your Hot Country Countdown.

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1: Still a nice and easy go across the majors. The 400, 404, and Highway 11 are still delay-free. And there are a couple of weekend closures still hanging around, though. Ramp from eastbound Essa Road to the northbound 400 that remains closed for maintenance. And the 407 westbound construction continues to take away that right lane between Keele and James. 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I'm Sonia Sash. That's Hot Country Traffic.
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5: Brayden, Tracy Lynn from Hot Country, how are you?
6: I'm good. How are you?
5: Doing good. I'm doing really good. Welcome to Hot Country.
6: Thank you. It's been a few years. We met at Boots, I think, in 2023.
5: I know. We have crossed paths many, many times.
6: Yeah.
5: But now it's official.
6: I know.
5: Brayden King.
6: It's amazing.
5: In our hot seat right now. Now, you are known as the largest rising star in Canadian country music, not only because of your talent, but you're also 6'9".
6: Yes. I mean, it helps.
5: I'm short, and when I'm standing beside you, I remember we had to do the interview sitting down because it was just, I think I went up to your hip.
6: Yeah, something like that.
5: Oh, my goodness. Well, lots to catch up on. I'm dying to know more about your fan-driven backyard tour.
6: Yeah, totally. So it just kind of started as a idea of, like, I wanted to do a different tour that wasn't, like, the full band thing going through the clubs again, because we had done, like, three of those back-to-back, and they were all successful, but we needed to kind of pull back and do something different and kind of build up the demand for the full band stuff again. And I just was talking with my wife. I'm like, do you think we have to do these in traditional venues, or can I just go straight to the people? And my philosophy this year has just been, like, ask the fans, like, no matter what, just ask them. So I put out a video. I was like, hey, I want to come play a free show in your backyard. Applications are open for 2 weeks. Let's see what happens, kind of thing. And I was hoping we would get 30 applications, mm-hmm. and we got 300 applications. So we only had capacity to do 30 of them, though. So we narrowed down and Like, we've been hitting my top fans across the country for the last month, and it's been, like, truly one of my favorite things we've ever done, because it's all about the fans, the people that support me, no matter what. And we've had some incredible experiences.

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1: And everything, and I just made a joke. I'm like, oh, man, I could write a beer song for you right now. And he's like, okay, do it. So I put my phone on the bed, and I just, like, sing out. I'm like, we got beer. And I sing basically what was 60% of the chorus, like, sure, some lyrics changed and stuff, and I laugh it off. I'm like, yeah, that was funny. And the next day, he is like, man, that was that thing that you sang last night, that was pretty catchy. You should probably chase that one. And I'm like, okay, sure, sure. And then get together with Daryl Scott, who Daryl's no stranger to writing beer songs. Mm-hmm. And I was like, hey, man, what do you think of this? And we wrote it in a day, It's one of those ones where I didn't realize how connecting it was until we played it live for the first time. And it was like one of those things where the crowd knows the chorus by the second chorus. So they're singing it back, and it's like, this is really, really cool. So it's a good time summer party song, and that's all it is. And that's I'm excited for more people to hear it and just have it on repeat all summer long.
2: I was going to say, this is a summer banger. Thanks so much, Braden King. Okay, let's just play the song and get to it. Are you ready to say those famous words?
1: I am. Hey, this is Braden King. 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
2: We have Thomas Rhett starting things off, talking about how he owes his career to his father, Rhett Atkins.
3: You know, when I think about who taught me to sing in the first place, it was my dad. And still to this day, I think my dad is one of the best songwriters, best performers that I've ever gotten to witness. And so being able to just kind of watch him write songs at 8 years old and go on the road with him at 9 years old and get to go sing in his encores on the road, I feel like dad has been the main influence on me vocally and me as a songwriter and as a performer. And so I owe dad a lot of credit for being here today.
2: And now Riley Green is talking about the worst thing his dad ever did to him.
4: The worst thing I can ever think of him doing was he threw a Lynyrd Skynyrd tape out the window on the way to work one day. I was just playing Sweet Home Alabama over and over again. He just pressed eject and threw it out the window without saying anything. I don't know if I forgive him for that yet or not, but he's always been that type to sort of cut up with me.
2: Oh, no, Riley, not the Lynyrd Skynyrd cassette tape. Oh, you gotta love dad. Happy Father's Day, and that's the lowdown.
0: 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Yeah. 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
5: The 400, 404, and Highway 11 are still delay-free. Just a couple of weekend restrictions that are sticking around. The ramp from East Vanessa Road to the northbound 400 remains closed for maintenance. And the 407 westbound, the right lane is still closed between Keele and Jane because of construction. 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I'm Sonia Sash. That's Hot Country Traffic.
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0: That was Cody Johnson, and happy Father's Day weekend and first day of summer. Cody has a full house this Father's Day. Earlier this year, they welcomed a baby boy to the Johnson household. It's definitely a busy one when you add that third child, right? Let's recap your top 10. At number 10, Morgan Griffiths with Just Being Me. And at number 9, we heard from Cody Johnson with The Fall. And now we have Luke Combs again on your Hot Country Countdown. I'm Tracy Lynn. Let's go.
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1: Not seeing any volume issues on the northern routes right now. The 400, 404, and Highway 11 are all moving well. There are a couple of weekend projects to work around. That ramp from Essa Road eastbound to the northbound 400 remains closed for maintenance. And the 407 westbound construction continues between Keele and Jane, with that right lane out of service. During the FIFA World Cup, traffic downtown will be heavy. Skip the stress by taking transit, traveling off-peak, and checking routes in advance. A message from the City of Toronto. I'm Sonia Sash. That's Hot Country Traffic.
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0: 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Counting down from 40 to 1. 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Number 4.

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2: Hey, it's Dana here with all the concerts you don't want to miss in July and August. On July 10th, the incredibly talented Little Big Town will be coming to Niagara Falls to perform at OLG Stage. July 16th is going to be absolutely incredible because the ever-amazing Ella Langley, she's going to be stopping by TD Coliseum in Hamilton. Plus, Tim McGraw will be showing off his skills, hopefully in tight jeans, at RBC Amphitheater in Toronto. Or if you prefer more of a country music festival vibe, you can head out to Lindsay for the kickoff of North of Nowhere, featuring Dallas Smith, Gloria Sons, and much more. Now, August, get your money ready because it's going to be incredible for country concerts. We've got the soulful Chris Stapleton with Alan Stone and Zach Top August 6th at Rogers Stadium in Toronto. And the iconic Boots and Hearts is happening at Burles Creek August 7th to 9th featuring headliners The Chicks, Jonas Brothers, and Rascal Flatts. If you're looking for something a little more intimate, Cameron Whitcomb will be performing a set at History Toronto on August 14th, and Casey Musgraves will be bringing her tour to Scotiabank Arena in Toronto on August 24th. 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
8: At number three, it's our girl Megan Maroney with Beautiful Things. And at number two, we just heard from Riley Green with Change My Mind. And yep, oh yeah, she has done it again. Ella Langley is not letting go of the crown. She is wearing it again at number one this weekend. Happy first day of summer. Happy Father's Day. Have a great one. Be good, keep smiling, and keep it country. I'm Tracy Lynn, and this is your Hot Country Countdown.
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Afternoon, pour me a drink, raise a cup up. We got Brett Kissel performing live at Caledon Day on Old Church Road there at the Caledon East Community Complex. He's going to be hitting the stage at 8:15 tonight. Here he is with Dierks Bentley and Hurtin' Songs, Hot Country 88.5. Come on now.

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0: Chesney, Carry On, Hot Country, 88.5. I'm Ryan on your Saturday afternoon. The Country Music Hall of Fame just announced a massive career-spanning exhibit for Kenny Chesney titled Living in Fast Forward. It's opening up on July 23rd. It's going to feature everything from his high school football jersey to the wicker rocking chair that inspired Old Blue Chair. It's like the ultimate look at a kid from East Tennessee who chased this country music dream and just and changed country music forever. And it's got to be special for fans too, right? Because you got to think the real reason so many people love Kenny Chesney is probably just because he feels like the guy that you want to grab a beer with. You know, he plays these massive sold out stadiums, but his music still feels like a private sunset on the beach with your best friends. You know, there's some sort of level of relatability. There's a community around the music as well. And, you know, at the end of the day, he's just a normal guy who loves country music, writes from the heart, and just reminds us to slow down and enjoy the ride a little bit.
1: It all comes down to this.
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3: The 400, 404, and Highway 11 are running clean with no slowdowns. The only things taking up space are crews. The East Vanessa Road ramp to the 400 northbound remains closed for maintenance. And 407 westbound traffic between Keel and Jane is sharing the road with a right lane closure. And both Keel Street ramps to the westbound side remain unavailable. Get your car summer ready. 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I'm Sonia Sash. That's Hot Country Traffic.

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Come on! This next song is best served with the windows rolled down. Dallas Smith!

0: Country 88.5. It's Ryan. I'm North and Barry today, actually, this afternoon. And in fact, actually, in a few moments here, the Barry Pride Parade is going to get underway, which means that there's going to be a few streets that might be temporarily closed. Clapperton Street, Dunlop Street, Mulcaster, Simcoe, Bayfield Street, those are going to be affected. In fact, actually, the H&R parking lot that's on the 50 Worsley Street, that right by the Barry Public Library, that's like the staging area for the parade, and that is also going to be closed off to the public as well. So just be aware that there might be a few closures today, making the commute around the city and Barry just a little bit more difficult, but take your time, y'all.
1: Yeah. Hot Country 88.5 traffic.
2: The 404 and Highway 11 are moving well, but there is a reported stopped vehicle in the southbound 400, so keep an eye out for that. And as for the weekend work, the eastbound Essa Road ramp to the northbound 400, that remains closed for maintenance. 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Offer ends July 6th. I'm Sonia Sash. That's Hot Country Traffic.
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in and shaking in them boots on Hot Country 88.5. It's Ryan on your Saturday afternoon. There are no shortages of actors and actresses within country music right now. A lot of them seem to want to dabble a little bit in there. In fact, actually recently finding out Carter Faith is going to make her feature film debut later this year. She is set to appear in a Netflix thriller called Heartland, and she's actually starring alongside Jessica Chastain. Yeah, here's Carter Faith now and Betty.

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0: at 4:24 in the morning is the first official day of summer. And you got to love when summer rolls around and all these events start to happen outside, you know, like during the winter and Christmas. There's all these beautiful Christmas markets, but they're all inside. Well, now it's outside. It's great. And if you want to hit up the historic Main Street in Newmarket tonight, 5 p.m. until 7 p.m., it's busk till dusk. So you're just going to be like strolling around the street. You might be chilling on the patio in one of the amazing local spots there. And there's going to be an incredible opportunity to witness some live acoustic tunes. It's going to be great. It's totally free too, which is great. And it's completely local. 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It's just free music. It's like free music in the streets. Come on.
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3: On the westbound 401, two collisions at Nielsen, one in the express right at the exit, another in the express just past. It is slow through Nielsen. Further west of the 409, the three left lanes closed off after a crash there. Slow from the Allen on the 427 and northbound at the 409, a stalled vehicle blocking the HOV lane. And southbound on the 400, it's slow approaching the 401. 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That's Hot Country Traffic.
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1: Josh Ross, Scared of Getting Sober on Hot Country 88.5. Hitting the stage tonight, just in front of the Caledon Community Complex for Caledon Day at 8:15. Here's Brett Kissel, Let Your Horses Run.

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1: Hot Country, 88.5. It's Ron and you Saturday afternoon. Tomorrow happens to be Father's Day. Now, the sincere truth, according to retail surveys, is that electronics and clothing are at the top of the spending categories, but rather 6% of dads state that they actually just want the most simple phone call, a shared meal, just a relaxing little moment with zero obligations. How about that? I was even looking at a recent list online. Of course, it was on social media, but it said the top five gifts for dad on Father's Day. And one of them on the list happens to be one of those like toilet golf practice mini golf things. You know what I mean? It fits around the toilet, and while they're sitting on the toilet, they can practice their putting, all 6 inches of it. You know what I mean? Like, it's a great way to get the worst toilet leg possible.
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3: On the 401, westbound at the 409, an earlier collision still blocking the three left lanes. Heavy delays from the Allen eastbound at Dixon Road. A crash into the right lane, slow from the 403. If you're southbound on the 404, it's slow south of Finch down to Lawrence. North DVP delays Dawn Mills to the 401. And southbound on the 400, it slows approaching the 401. During the FIFA World Cup, traffic downtown will be heavy. Skip the stress by taking transit, traveling off-peak, and checking routes in advance. A message from the City of Toronto. I'm Adil Lakhani. That's Hot Country Traffic.
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up in just a bit. I was able to hang out with Dan and Shay, chatting about their brand new album, Young, coming out in August. Their brand new tour they're going to be on. They're going to be making a stop at the RBC Amphitheater on October 1st. But we started chatting about their brand new song, Say So, and the deep meaning behind that. That's coming up in just a bit.

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1: Dan and Shay, Say So. 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It's Ryan on your Saturday afternoon. I recently had the chance to sit down with Dan and Shay talking about that song because it's a really deep and personal track. I mean, you could feel that just by listening to it, but they were able to partner with the American Foundation for Suicide Prevention for that track because I think you can hear it. The song has such a massive message of hope. And I wanted to know when they realized that that song was going to be bigger than they actually thought it was going to be. So here's Dan and Shay.
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2: Yeah, when the song, you know, that song happened, you know, very naturally through conversation. We didn't walk into the writer's room and say that we're going to write that song. That was not a title that we had written down in our notes, like sometimes happens. But we just walked into the studio that day with a couple of buddies of ours and started talking about a friend that we lost a little over a year ago to suicide. And he had a lot to do with all of our careers and just our personal life. We loved him. And, you know, we just started with kind of talking about that and kind of working through some feelings with it, kind of unprompted. It just kind of turned into this conversation. And we wrote that song. We didn't know what it was going to be. We didn't know if this was going to be a Dan and Shay thing. Like, obviously, the topic, you know, is really heavy. We're like, I don't know if this is, you know, something that'll ever come out, but we need to write this song today.
3: Sure.
2: And Dan played it for his wife, Abby, when he got home, and she was like, that's amazing that she wrote, you know, that as a tribute to Ben on his birthday. And we had no idea when we wrote the song that it was his birthday that day. It would have been his 50th. And that was one of the first things that we were like, man, this is, you know, that's more than coincidence. Like, this song was meant to be out into the world and to bring hope to people.
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4: On the 401 westbound express at Kennedy, a collision in the right lane, slow going from McCowan. The westbound collector off ramp to Bayview stall in the left lane. Eastbound, still seeing problems at Dixon Road. A crash in the right lane, also blocking the Dixon Road on ramp to the eastbound 401. South 404, heavy delays south of Fidge to Lawrence. Northbound, slow Don Mills to the 401. 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

88.5, it's Ryan. I'm not sure if you've heard this story about how Riley Green actually got his name from a family mistake. So Riley Green's real legal name is Jonathan Riley Green. But his great-grandfather, Paul, had dementia later in life and randomly started calling Riley's dad Riley. Dad's real name is Kevin. So the name just stuck around for a little bit. And then when Riley was born, his parents used it. It's pretty wild to think that a tiny little family mix-up like that kind of turned into this, you know, country superstar's name. But Riley Green has so much love and respect for the father figures in his life. I mean, he even wrote that song, "I Wish Grandpa's Never Died," after losing his grandpas, Buford and Lyndon. And quite often, Riley talks about, you know, his dad and how he's his biggest hero. And, you know, you got to think, you know, sometimes in country music, those sort of family bonds are lyrics, but they're not just lyrics, right? Like they're the whole foundation of who these people are, who these artists are. You know, there's fathers and there's mothers teaching all of these country stars about hard work and respect and how to stay grounded. So shout out to all of Riley Green's incredible family for making the man he is today. It's Change My Mind, Hot Country 88.5.

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1: 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Traffic.
2: Heavy delays on the westbound 401 in the express at Kennedy, a collision blocking the right lane and the left lane of the Collector to Express transfer. It's backed up from Markham Road. Further west, the Collector ramp to Bayview, a stall in the left lane. Southbound on the 404, it is slow south of Finch to Eglinton. North DVP delays from Don Mills north to the 401. During the FIFA World Cup, traffic downtown will be heavy. Skip the stress by taking transit, traveling off-peak, and checking routes in advance. A message from the City of Toronto. I'm Adil Lakhani. That's Hot Country Traffic.
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0: Live on your Saturday afternoon. It's Ryan, and thanks so much for having me on. Really do appreciate it. A lot of country stars taking some acting roles. Bailey Zimmerman recently took an acting role, but it was for a Sonic commercial in the States.
1: First things first, get my Sonic refresher, and then we're going to play with the dogs. Let's go.
0: Yeah. And that just goes to show you, you know, priorities for that matter. You know, for Bailey Zimmerman, it's probably not that important for him to have a super serious role in, you know, a Yellowstone spinoff like Riley Greenhand. He just wants to sip delicious fruity drinks and be out at his house playing with his dogs and on his motorcycles and on his dirt bikes. That's priorities right there, Bailey.

0: Hot Country 88.5. It's Ryan on your Saturday afternoon. To be listening all next week for your chance to win two tickets to see Dustin Lynch at Casino Rama Resort on September 18th. Just be listening for that cue to text coming up after 3 o'clock all next week, y'all.
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2: On the westbound 401, collectors past Macau in a collision in the left lane. A little further west, the collector express transfer at Kennedy. Another collision in the left lane. Heavy delays from Markham Road. South 404 slow from Finch down to Lawrence. And if you're headed in town for this afternoon's World Cup match, a stalled vehicle blocking the center lane at Spadina on the Gardner backed up from Jarvis. 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I'm Adil Lakhani. That's Hot Country Traffic.
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Jesse Moore, you look like I need a drink on Hot Country 88.5. It's Ryan on your Saturday afternoon. Tomorrow happens to be Father's Day, and we are celebrating with a new recipe I just found online called the Father's Day Caesar. Yeah, I had no clue that this was the thing, but apparently you rim it with Montreal steak spice. You got to get vodka, good crisp Clamato in there, the right amount of Worcestershire. If anybody can really say that, if your dad can say that, he's my ultimate dad, honestly, and some hot sauce. But the garnishing is the key. A lot of dads apparently love lime wedge, obviously a celery stalk, but you got to put a pickled bean in there and a pepperoni stick. Apparently that's what makes it the ultimate dad Caesar. If you made it for dad this weekend, text me at 1-877-505-3692. I want to know how it went.

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1: Dean Brody and the Reckless, Can't Help Myself on Hot Country 88.5. It's Ryan. Hopefully you have a fantastic Father's Day weekend. It is a perfect opportunity for dads to reflect on what it really means to be a father figure. You know, like, because fatherhood isn't really defined by, like, your last name or your biological relationship with the child that you're taking care of and watching over. Because I know that there's a lot of men out there that step into that father figure role, but unfortunately it's not their kid. But they treat that child like it is their blood and flesh. But being a father is just defined by, you know, who holds your hand when they're scared. Or who stands by your side when they need it the most. You know, so today, like, we're sending so much love to all the dads who have been there since day one. The dads who stepped up into that stepdad role and chose to build a family from the heart. And, you know, those granddads who keep teaching us how to love unconditionally and how to slow down and make life and family a little bit more simplistic. And how fitting it is that, you know, tomorrow is officially also the first day of summer for Father's Day as well. Longest day of the year. It's almost like the universe is just giving us a little bit of extra time and daylight to kind of slow down and look at these incredible men in our life and say thank you for the sacrifice that they've made for us. Happy Father's Day, y'all.
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4: On the 401 westbound in the Collector to Express transfer at Kennedy, a collision still blocking the left lane. It is slow past Markham Road. Eastbound delays Dixie Road on and off to the 404. If you're southbound on the 404, delays approaching Finch, south to Eglinton, north DVP slow. Don Mills to the 401. 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That's Hot Country Traffic.
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3: Traffic.
4: On the 401 westbound collectors at Brimley, a collision in the left lane. It's slow past Nielsen. Eastbound in the collectors at Kennedy, a collision in the right lane. Delays on and off from the 427. South 404 slows approaching Finch. South to Lawrence. Northbound, it's slow. Donna Mills to the 401. 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Offer ends July 6th. I'm Arthur Lacani. That's Hot Country Traffic.
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Sure, here at Hot Country, we play the latest. But remember, sometimes we need to go back to the songs that made us fall in love with country in the first place. Like this one.

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2: Traffic.
3: Plenty of volume on the 401 westbound, delays past Nielsen on and off to Bayview, and again past the Allen to the 427 eastbound. It's slow Dixie Road right across to McCowan. South 404 delays south of Finch through Lawrence. Northbound, it's slow going past Don Mills to York Mills. Get your car summer ready. 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I'm Adil Lakhani. That's Hot Country Traffic.
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2: 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Traffic.
3: On the 401 eastbound, volume delays approaching the 427 on and off to the 404 westbound is slow from Kennedy to Dixon Road. Slow on the southbound 404 south of Finch through Lawrence. North DVP delays approaching Eglinton to York Mills. And the southbound 400 a little slow approaching the 401. During the FIFA World Cup, traffic downtown will be heavy. Skip the stress by taking transit, traveling off-peak, and checking routes in advance. A message from the City of Toronto. I'm Adil Lakhani. That's Hot Country Traffic.
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1: Traffic.
3: New trouble on the 401 eastbound collectors at Leslie, a collision into the right lane. It's slow going from the Allen westbound 401 delays approaching Victoria Park to Bayview. Southbound on the 404, it's slow from Finch south to Lawrence. Northbound delays approaching Eglinton through to York Mills. 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I'm Adil Lakhani. That's Hot Country Traffic.
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1: 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Traffic.
2: On the 401 eastbound collectors at Leslie, a collision has the two right lanes blocked. Heavy delays from the 400. Now westbound in the collectors at Bayview, reports of a collision blocking the two right lanes. It's slow from the DVP. South 404 delays south of Finch through Lawrence. Northbound on the DVP, it's slow Don Mills to the 401. Get your car summer ready. 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
2: Traffic.
4: On the eastbound 401, collectors at Leslie, a collision still blocking the two right lanes. Heavy delays from the 400. Westbound, a little slow from the 404 to Bayview. Southbound on the 404, it's slow south of Finch through Lawrence. And the 400 southbound, a little slow south of Finch approaching the 401. 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That's Hot Country Traffic.
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2: Two stalled tractor trailers to look out for on the eastbound 401 Express. Approaching Leslie, a stalled tractor trailer blocking in the right lane. It's slow from the Allen. And now southbound on the 400, approaching the 401, another stalled tractor trailer in the right lane. It's slow approaching the 401. South 404 delays south of Finch through to Lawrence. 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I'm Adil Lakhani. That's Hot Country Traffic.
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1: Traffic.
4: On the 401 eastbound in the express approaching Leslie, a stalled tractor trailer still blocking the right lane. Heavy delays from the Allen. South 404 looking a little better. It slows approaching the 401 south to Lawrence. North DVP delays approaching Eglinton to York Mills. And if you're headed southbound on the 400, it's slow south of Finch approaching the 401. During the FIFA World Cup, traffic downtown will be heavy. Skip the stress by taking transit, traveling off peak, and checking routes in advance. A message from the City of Toronto. I'm Adil Lakhani. That's Hot Country Traffic.
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